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3: Hello, I'm David Cameron. The federal government has responded to recommendations to combat Islamophobia. Special Envoy Aftab Malik's final report was published in September last year with 54 recommendations. Labor says it's still considering some of those but has accepted others in full. Prime Minister Anthony Albanese says they're focused on keeping all communities safe.
4: Based on the Envoy's four guiding principles, it builds on the work we've already done, including funding security at places of worship, strengthening hate crime laws, and banning extremist hate groups. Governments have a responsibility to build a stronger Australia.
3: Authorities have charged the owner of a distillery in Laos after a mass methanol poisoning incident killed two young Australian women. Danish officials confirmed the charges after international media outlets were denied entry to a press conference outlining the development, nearly 2 years after the deaths of Bianca Jones and Holly Morton Bowles. The Melbourne teenagers, both 19, fell seriously ill and died after staying at a hostel in November 2024. Two Danish women, an American man and a British woman also died in the incident. Denmark's Ministry of Foreign Affairs confirmed in a statement that charges were officially laid by Laos officials yesterday. The charges relate to selling food that's harmful to health and operating an illegal business. Oscar-winning actor Brenda Fricker has died, aged 81. She was the first Irish actor to win an Oscar for her role in the 1989 film My Left Foot. She also played the Pigeon Lady in Home Alone 2. Her death was confirmed by her agent, who described the actor as a legend. Young skiers, or those new to snow, are being encouraged to hit the slopes for the Para-Adaptive Festival. It kicked off in Thredbo last month and it's followed by this weekend's Falls Creek Festival, while Mount Buller and Perisher will host events later in the year. Para Pathway Manager at Snow Australia, Bobby Kelly, has told National Radio News the event is inspiring new talent.
5: Our Paralympic team has actually attended a lot of our adaptive festivals and also skied a lot with our development team. So they're always coming to our events and making sure they inspire the next generation coming up. It's been great because they all work together and learn from each other, which is pretty cool to see with everyone in their Australian jackets coming and helping out.
3: The Rolling Stones have pulled level with their 60s rivals, the Beatles, for number one albums after their latest record, Foreign Tongues, shot to the top of the UK charts a week after its release. Both the Stones and the Beatles now have 15 UK number one albums. Former Beatles Sir Paul McCartney makes a guest appearance playing bass guitar on the album. Organisers of the Football World Cup say they're closely monitoring the air quality in New Jersey, where the tournament's final will be played. Wildfire smoke billowing down from Canada has set off alerts of dangerously unhealthy air quality across multiple US states. From Toronto, the BBC's Jessica Murphy reports.
6: The smoke has drifted towards Detroit, Chicago, Washington, and New York, four U.S. cities with some of the worst air quality in the world right now. In New York, officials have been urging people to stay indoors. The governor of New York, Kathy Hochul, said residents should protect themselves. There's also concern that poor air quality could lead to disruptions to one of sport's biggest events, the World Cup final in New Jersey on Sunday.
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0: Well, Minions, it's Sunday night in Southwest Sydney, which means it's time for an all-new episode of Into the Void. My name is Aaron. I'll be taking you all the way through to midnight.
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9: 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And certainly stress from work and study is in the top 5 perceived negative influences of a young person's mental health and well-being. That's one statistic. The other is that 1 in 5 family members are concerned about the impacts of work and study stress on their young people. 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That's 1 in 5 are not working and are not studying. 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
3: Hello, I'm David Cameron. The federal government has responded to recommendations to combat Islamophobia. Special Envoy Aftab Malik's final report was published in September last year with 54 recommendations. Labor says it's still considering some of those but has accepted others in full. Prime Minister Anthony Albanese says they're focused on keeping all communities safe.
4: Based on the Envoy's four guiding principles, it builds on the work we've already done, including funding security at places of worship, strengthening hate crime laws, and banning extremist hate groups. Governments have a responsibility to build a stronger Australia.
3: Authorities have charged the owner of a distillery in Laos after a mass methanol poisoning incident killed two young Australian women. Danish officials confirmed the charges after international media outlets were denied entry to a press conference outlining the development, nearly 2 years after the deaths of Bianca Jones and Holly Morton Bowles. The Melbourne teenagers, both 19, fell seriously ill and died after staying at a hostel in November 2024. Two Danish women, an American man and a British woman also died in the incident. Denmark's Ministry of Foreign Affairs confirmed in a statement that charges were officially laid by Laos officials yesterday. The charges relate to selling food that's harmful to health and operating an illegal business. Oscar-winning actor Brenda Fricker has died, aged 81. She was the first Irish actor to win an Oscar for her role in the 1989 film My Left Foot. She also played the Pigeon Lady in Home Alone 2. Her death was confirmed by her agent, who described the actor as a legend. Young skiers, or those new to snow, are being encouraged to hit the slopes for the Para-Adaptive Festival. It kicked off in Thredbo last month and it's followed by this weekend's Falls Creek Festival, while Mount Buller and Perisher will host events later in the year. Para Pathway Manager at Snow Australia, Bobby Kelly, has told National Radio News the event is inspiring new talent.
5: Our Paralympic team has actually attended a lot of our adaptive festivals and also skied a lot with our development team. So they're always coming to our events and making sure they inspire the next generation coming up. It's been great because they all work together and learn from each other, which is pretty cool to see with everyone in their Australian jackets coming and helping out.
3: The Rolling Stones have pulled level with their 60s rivals, the Beatles, for number one albums after their latest record, Foreign Tongues, shot to the top of the UK charts a week after its release. Both the Stones and the Beatles now have 15 UK number one albums. Former Beatles Sir Paul McCartney makes a guest appearance playing bass guitar on the album. Organisers of the Football World Cup say they're closely monitoring the air quality in New Jersey, where the tournament's final will be played. Wildfire smoke billowing down from Canada has set off alerts of dangerously unhealthy air quality across multiple US states. From Toronto, the BBC's Jessica Murphy reports.
6: The smoke has drifted towards Detroit, Chicago, Washington, and New York, four U.S. cities with some of the worst air quality in the world right now. In New York, officials have been urging people to stay indoors. The governor of New York, Kathy Hochul, said residents should protect themselves. There's also concern that poor air quality could lead to disruptions to one of sport's biggest events, the World Cup final in New Jersey on Sunday.
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14: 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It's a life force, but I feel more inspired about music today than I did back then, which almost doesn't sound right because I've always loved music, but my experience with it and the nuance and what I think I can do and what I hope to do, and also appreciating

0: Here on Lost in the 70s in this special edition, as we are playing through the top 40 music survey of Melbourne radio station 3XY from the 3rd of May of 1974. Hope you're enjoying it. There's a lot of great music and forgotten hits that you'll get to hear tonight.
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10: And I chose singing. 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And I wake up every day and I go, Jesus, this is great. I get to go down to Abbey Road and sing with a 70-piece orchestra. 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I'm so lucky. 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And I'll probably have to next time, in the next life, I'll have to work in a factory. Nothing wrong with working in a factory. But I'm just very lucky.

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1: दोस्तों साथियों, गुड आफ्टरनून, नमस्कार, आदाब, सत श्री अकाल, केम छो, मैं हूँ आपकी जोश शेट्टी और आप सुन रहे हैं रेडियो हमवतन 100.9 एफएम में. और आप www.connectfm में भी लॉग इन करके हमारा शो का लाइव स्ट्रीम सुन सकते हैं, नहीं तो ट्यून इन कीजिए 100.9 एफएम को. दोस्तों साथियों, हमारा स्टूडियो में है द होस्ट मकसूद नागी जी. ओवर टू यू मकसूद नागी जी.
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0: 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They are very professional people. They will help you.
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0: Hey locals, here is your local lowdown. The top upcoming events happening at our station sponsor, Panania Diggers. Let's dive in and see what's going on. Community raffle for Bankstown Bull Sharks, Friday 17th October from 6:30 p.m. 31st October, Halloween Kids Disco, doors open at 5:30 p.m. for the 6 to 8 p.m. event. Get ready to light up the dance floor at the Spooky Kids Disco, a fun night with face painting, music and prizes for the best dressed Halloween costumes. 4th November, Melbourne Cup Buffet Luncheon, live music and more. Doors open at 11 a.m. followed by a garden spritz on the green with delicious share plates and garden party DJ. 7th November, Friday family fun night with entertainment and great food for all. And in early 2026, with tickets now available. 27th February 2026, book now for an uplifting and inspiring evening of communications with your loved ones in spirit and physic guidance with mediums Izio and Michelle DeAngelis. That's your roundup of what's happening in the coming weeks. 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
0: 接下来再和大家分享几则社区活动。每年七月澳洲都会迎来 National Tree Day， 全国植树日。今年全国

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Alright my friends, meron tayong balita, local news dito sa Sydney, Australia. Production by Jojo Makla presents the Campbelltown Star Quest, Discover Talents in Sydney, a stage, a voice, a dream. 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This is your chance to shine and win as a singing star, my friends.

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0: 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My name is Ruth Labar and welcome to the show today. The aim of my show is to let you know what great things are happening in our area each week. We live in such a great area where there are lots of really good things happening. The diversity of culture is rich and it is so good when we can all be a part of these different celebrations and join in together.
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4: 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Some just like the new songs. 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

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But the funds have been spent, and very well spent. 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

0: 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My name is Ruth Labar and welcome to the show today. The aim of my show is to let you know what great things are happening in our area each week. We live in such a great area where there are lots of really good things happening. The diversity of culture is rich and it is so good when we can all be a part of these different celebrations and join in together.
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2: 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My name is Ruth Labar and welcome to the show today. The aim of my show is to let you know what great things are happening in our area each week. We live in such a great area where there are lots of really good things happening. 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
1: Just something about you. Way I'm looking at you, whatever. 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
8: Stronger Together is an Are You OK suicide prevention campaign targeting Aboriginal and Torres Strait Islander peoples. It encourages all Aboriginal and Torres Strait Islander people to ask their mob in their way, "Are you OK?" We caught up with Stephen Sartour, the Stronger Together campaign manager, to find out about some of the resources available from Are You OK, which can help Aboriginal and Torres Strait Islander people to ask and listen to people in their family and community.
9: 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So we've got our conversation guide that really steps you through what does it take to have an Are You OK conversation. So there's really four steps to it. So obviously asking the question is always a really good starting point. Number two is listening, and we really remind people to actively listen. Sometimes we've got a tendency to ask a question, and then instead of listening, we're listening to respond rather than just listening. Number three is encouraging action. What's something that you could do with someone that might be going through something? 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
5: Whether you're young, you're old, you're gay, you're straight, it doesn't discriminate. One of my hematologist team members kind of came up to me. She grabbed my hand and she said, "I've got leukemia," at which point I just screamed and said, "No, actually, I didn't believe it. Anyone can get it." I'm in my 30s. Didn't think I was going to get sick or have any illness, let alone a blood cancer. I kind of sat back and said, "Well, I'm already finding this really hard. Don't try to do it by yourself. It's a very difficult thing to try to fight solo. Everyone deserves access to the treatment that they need to be cancer-free." I think it's really important as a community that we recognise that people have different challenges, and actually helping anyone who's going through something like this get on the other side of it. And I would say in that way that everyone does definitely deserves a fair go.
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10: 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I think that everyone should know first aid. Everyone needs to know what to do in emergency. Teaching about bites and stings especially is so important in Australia. 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So bites and stings, you know, learning about what to do with different animals, different types of injuries is incredibly important here especially. 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
3: Good morning, I'm Laura Devoy. The US and Iran have continued to exchange strikes after an Iranian attack on a base in Jordan on Friday killed two American soldiers. The BBC's Barbara Plett-Usher reports from Jerusalem.
4: Kuwait and Bahrain have borne the brunt of Tehran's retaliatory strikes against US facilities in the region. The Kuwaitis say earlier hits on civilian and energy sites resulted in injuries and material damage, and they're now reporting yet another attack on a desalination plant. Sirens also sounded in Jordan. The Iranians are increasingly targeting U.S. bases there. Next door, the Israelis are on the alert. They said they detected Iranian missiles aimed at the Jordanian city of Aqaba on their border and fired at the debris to prevent it from landing in Israel. Analysts say neither Iran nor the U.S. has a strategic interest in escalating the conflict, but both see compromise as a form of capitulation.
3: Security arrangements for the Jewish community will be the topic of the fifth block of hearings of the Royal Commission on Anti-Semitism and Social Cohesion. The role served by Jewish community security groups, coordination with law enforcement agencies, government funding for security and emergency preparedness will all be explored. Former Federal Attorney General Mark Dreyfus is among the witnesses slated to appear at the inquiry today. Support for Labor and One Nation is now level, according to the latest news poll. Conducted for the Australian newspaper, the poll had Labor and One Nation both on 30% of the primary vote, the Coalition at 19% and the Greens on 12%. It's Labor's lowest result since 2022. However, Anthony Albanese remains well ahead of Angus Taylor as preferred Prime Minister. The financial sector will today be sharing its response to productivity in Australia. Lewis Donaldson has more.
5: The Select Committee on Productivity in Australia is looking into areas such as opportunities for productivity growth, efficacy of competition law, tax burdens and technology. The inquiry is also examining a strategy to achieve a more balanced distribution of population between the city and regions to enhance economic resilience, productivity and social cohesion. Among those who will appear today are the Big Four banks, the Insurance Council of Australia and the Housing Industry Association.
3: A think tank says Australia should take advantage of a moment of genuine strategic opportunity caused by the war in Iran to widen defence's focus to a key part of the Indian Ocean. Research published by the Lowy Institute argues the Australian military's international engagement should be broadened to include the Northwest Indian Ocean. Author Alexander Lee says after a century of relying on others to secure the Indian Ocean, Australia now has the geography, the alliances and the credibility to chart its own course. And tributes are flowing for actor Terence Donovan, who died on Saturday. He was 90. Among his best-known roles, Doug Willis in Neighbours, a role he held in the early 1990s and returned to several times, including most recently in 2022, Detective Sergeant Vic Cameron in Cop Shop and Henry Craig in The Man from Snowy River. Turning to sport, the FIFA World Cup final is underway. Four-time champions Spain are taking on the defending champions Argentina. A short time ago, the score was nil all. And the Gold Coast Titans and the Dolphins both secured wins in the NRL yesterday. The Titans held off the Manly Sea Eagles to win 38 points to 32. Manly fullback Tom Trbojevic went off with a hamstring injury. The Dolphins beat the North Queensland Cowboys 36 to 16.
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2: Good morning. I'm Laura Devoy. The US and Iran have continued to exchange strikes after an Iranian attack on a base in Jordan on Friday killed two American soldiers. The BBC's Barbara Plett-Usher reports from Jerusalem.
11: Kuwait and Bahrain have borne the brunt of Tehran's retaliatory strikes against US facilities in the region. The Kuwaitis say earlier hits on civilian and energy sites resulted in injuries and material damage, and they're now reporting yet another attack on a desalination plant. Sirens also sounded in Jordan. The Iranians are increasingly targeting U.S. bases there. Next door, the Israelis are on the alert. They said they detected Iranian missiles aimed at the Jordanian city of Aqaba on their border and fired at the debris to prevent it from landing in Israel. Analysts say neither Iran nor the U.S. has a strategic interest in escalating the conflict, but both see compromise as a form of capitulation.
2: Security arrangements for the Jewish community will be the topic of the fifth block of hearings of the Royal Commission on Anti-Semitism and Social Cohesion. The role served by Jewish community security groups, coordination with law enforcement agencies, government funding for security and emergency preparedness will all be explored. Former Federal Attorney General Mark Dreyfus is among the witnesses slated to appear at the inquiry today. Support for Labor and One Nation is now level, according to the latest news poll. Conducted for the Australian newspaper, the poll had Labor and One Nation both on 30% of the primary vote, the Coalition at 19% and the Greens on 12%. It's Labor's lowest result since 2022. However, Anthony Albanese remains well ahead of Angus Taylor as preferred Prime Minister. The financial sector will today be sharing its response to productivity in Australia. Lewis Donaldson has more.
12: The Select Committee on Productivity in Australia is looking into areas such as opportunities for productivity growth, efficacy of competition law, tax burdens and technology. The inquiry is also examining a strategy to achieve a more balanced distribution of population between the city and regions to enhance economic resilience, productivity and social cohesion. Among those who will appear today are the Big Four banks, the Insurance Council of Australia and the Housing Industry Association.
2: A think tank says Australia should take advantage of a moment of genuine strategic opportunity caused by the war in Iran to widen defence's focus to a key part of the Indian Ocean. Research published by the Lowy Institute argues the Australian military's international engagement should be broadened to include the Northwest Indian Ocean. Author Alexander Lee says after a century of relying on others to secure the Indian Ocean, Australia now has the geography, the alliances and the credibility to chart its own course. And tributes are flowing for actor Terence Donovan, who died on Saturday. He was 90. Among his best-known roles, Doug Willis in Neighbours, a role he held in the early 1990s and returned to several times, including most recently in 2022, Detective Sergeant Vic Cameron in Cop Shop and Henry Craig in The Man from Snowy River. Turning to sport, the FIFA World Cup final is underway. Four-time champions Spain are taking on the defending champions Argentina. A short time ago, the score was nil all. And the Gold Coast Titans and the Dolphins both secured wins in the NRL yesterday. The Titans held off the Manly Seagulls to win 38 points to 32. Manly fullback Tom Trbojevic went off with a hamstring injury. The Dolphins beat the North Queensland Cowboys 36 to 16.
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6: 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Could this happen in Australia? 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
2: Good morning, I'm Laura Devoy. The US and Iran have continued to exchange strikes after an Iranian attack on a base in Jordan on Friday killed two American soldiers. The BBC's Barbara Plettusher reports from Jerusalem.
3: Kuwait and Bahrain have borne the brunt of Tehran's retaliatory strikes against US facilities in the region. The Kuwaitis say earlier hits on civilian and energy sites resulted in injuries and material damage, and they're now reporting yet another attack on a desalination plant. Sirens also sounded in Jordan. The Iranians are increasingly targeting U.S. bases there. Next door, the Israelis are on the alert. They said they detected Iranian missiles aimed at the Jordanian city of Aqaba on their border and fired at the debris to prevent it from landing in Israel. Analysts say neither Iran nor the U.S. has a strategic interest in escalating the conflict, but both see compromise as a form of capitulation.
2: Security arrangements for the Jewish community will be the topic of the fifth block of hearings of the Royal Commission on Anti-Semitism and Social Cohesion. The role served by Jewish community security groups, coordination with law enforcement agencies, government funding for security and emergency preparedness will all be explored. Former Federal Attorney General Mark Dreyfus is among the witnesses slated to appear at the inquiry today. Support for Labor and One Nation is now level, according to the latest news poll. Conducted for the Australian newspaper, the poll had Labor and One Nation both on 30% of the primary vote, the Coalition at 19% and the Greens on 12%. It's Labor's lowest result since 2022. However, Anthony Albanese remains well ahead of Angus Taylor as preferred Prime Minister. The financial sector will today be sharing its response to productivity in Australia. Lewis Donaldson has more.
4: The Select Committee on Productivity in Australia is looking into areas such as opportunities for productivity growth, efficacy of competition law, tax burdens and technology. The inquiry is also examining a strategy to achieve a more balanced distribution of population between the city and regions to enhance economic resilience, productivity and social cohesion. Among those who will appear today are the Big Four banks, the Insurance Council of Australia and the Housing Industry Association.
2: A think tank says Australia should take advantage of a moment of genuine strategic opportunity caused by the war in Iran to widen defence's focus to a key part of the Indian Ocean. Research published by the Lowy Institute argues the Australian military's international engagement should be broadened to include the Northwest Indian Ocean. Author Alexander Lee says after a century of relying on others to secure the Indian Ocean, Australia now has the geography, the alliances, and the credibility to chart its own course. And tributes are flowing for actor Terence Donovan, who died on Saturday. He was 90. Among his best-known roles, Doug Willis in Neighbours, a role he held in the early 1990s and returned to several times, including most recently in 2022, Detective Sergeant Vic Cameron in Cop Shop and Henry Craig in The Man from Snowy River. Turning to sport, the FIFA World Cup final is underway. Four-time champions Spain are taking on the defending champions Argentina. A short time ago, the score was nil all. And the Gold Coast Titans and the Dolphins both secured wins in the NRL yesterday. The Titans held off the Manly Sea Eagles to win 38 points to 32. Manly fullback Tom Trbojevic went off with a hamstring injury. The Dolphins beat the North Queensland Cowboys 36 to 16.
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9: Good morning, I'm Laura Devoy. The US and Iran have continued to exchange strikes after an Iranian attack on a base in Jordan on Friday killed two American soldiers. The BBC's Barbara Plett-Usher reports from Jerusalem.
10: Kuwait and Bahrain have borne the brunt of Tehran's retaliatory strikes against US facilities in the region. The Kuwaitis say earlier hits on civilian and energy sites resulted in injuries and material damage, and they're now reporting yet another attack on a desalination plant. Sirens also sounded in Jordan. The Iranians are increasingly targeting U.S. bases there. Next door, the Israelis are on the alert. They said they detected Iranian missiles aimed at the Jordanian city of Aqaba on their border and fired at the debris to prevent it from landing in Israel. Analysts say neither Iran nor the U.S. has a strategic interest in escalating the conflict, but both see compromise as a form of capitulation.
9: Security arrangements for the Jewish community will be the topic of the fifth block of hearings of the Royal Commission on Anti-Semitism and Social Cohesion. The role served by Jewish community security groups, coordination with law enforcement agencies, government funding for security and emergency preparedness will all be explored. Former Federal Attorney General Mark Dreyfus is among the witnesses slated to appear at the inquiry today. Support for Labor and One Nation is now level, according to the latest news poll. Conducted for the Australian newspaper, the poll had Labor and One Nation both on 30% of the primary vote, the Coalition at 19% and the Greens on 12%. It's Labor's lowest result since 2022. However, Anthony Albanese remains well ahead of Angus Taylor as preferred Prime Minister. The financial sector will today be sharing its response to productivity in Australia. Lewis Donaldson has more.
11: The Select Committee on Productivity in Australia is looking into areas such as opportunities for productivity growth, efficacy of competition law, tax burdens and technology. The inquiry is also examining a strategy to achieve a more balanced distribution of population between the city and regions to enhance economic resilience, productivity and social cohesion. Among those who will appear today are the Big Four banks, the Insurance Council of Australia and the Housing Industry Association.
9: A think tank says Australia should take advantage of a moment of genuine strategic opportunity caused by the war in Iran to widen defence's focus to a key part of the Indian Ocean. Research published by the Lowy Institute argues the Australian military's international engagement should be broadened to include the Northwest Indian Ocean. Author Alexander Lee says after a century of relying on others to secure the Indian Ocean, Australia now has the geography, the alliances, and the credibility to chart its own course. And tributes are flowing for actor Terence Donovan, who died on Saturday. He was 90. Among his best-known roles, Doug Willis in Neighbours, a role he held in the early 1990s and returned to several times, including most recently in 2022, Detective Sergeant Vic Cameron in Cop Shop and Henry Craig in The Man from Snowy River. Turning to sport, the FIFA World Cup final is underway. Four-time champions Spain are taking on the defending champions Argentina. A short time ago, the score was nil all. And the Gold Coast Titans and the Dolphins both secured wins in the NRL yesterday. The Titans held off the Manly Sea Eagles to win 38 points to 32. Manly fullback Tom Trbojevic went off with a hamstring injury. The Dolphins beat the North Queensland Cowboys 36 to 16.
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0: Well, minions, it's Sunday night in Southwest Sydney, which means it's time for an all-new episode of Into the Void. My name is Aaron. I'll be taking you all the way through to midnight.
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2: Good morning, I'm Laura Devoy. The US and Iran have continued to exchange strikes after an Iranian attack on a base in Jordan on Friday killed two American soldiers. The BBC's Barbara Pletusher reports from Jerusalem.
3: Kuwait and Bahrain have borne the brunt of Tehran's retaliatory strikes against US facilities in the region. The Kuwaitis say earlier hits on civilian and energy sites resulted in injuries and material damage, and they're now reporting yet another attack on a desalination plant. Sirens also sounded in Jordan. The Iranians are increasingly targeting U.S. bases there. Next door, the Israelis are on the alert. They said they detected Iranian missiles aimed at the Jordanian city of Aqaba on their border and fired at the debris to prevent it from landing in Israel. Analysts say neither Iran nor the U.S. has a strategic interest in escalating the conflict, but both see compromise as a form of capitulation.
2: Security arrangements for the Jewish community will be the topic of the fifth block of hearings of the Royal Commission on Anti-Semitism and Social Cohesion. The role served by Jewish community security groups, coordination with law enforcement agencies, government funding for security and emergency preparedness will all be explored. Former Federal Attorney General Mark Dreyfus is among the witnesses slated to appear at the inquiry today. Support for Labor and One Nation is now level, according to the latest news poll. Conducted for the Australian newspaper, the poll had Labor and One Nation both on 30% of the primary vote, the Coalition at 19% and the Greens on 12%. It's Labor's lowest result since 2022. However, Anthony Albanese remains well ahead of Angus Taylor as preferred Prime Minister. The financial sector will today be sharing its response to productivity in Australia. Lewis Donaldson has more.
4: The Select Committee on Productivity in Australia is looking into areas such as opportunities for productivity growth, efficacy of competition law, tax burdens and technology. The inquiry is also examining a strategy to achieve a more balanced distribution of population between the city and regions to enhance economic resilience, productivity and social cohesion. Among those who will appear today are the Big Four banks, the Insurance Council of Australia and the Housing Industry Association.
2: A think tank says Australia should take advantage of a moment of genuine strategic opportunity caused by the war in Iran to widen defence's focus to a key part of the Indian Ocean. Research published by the Lowy Institute argues the Australian military's international engagement should be broadened to include the Northwest Indian Ocean. Author Alexander Lee says after a century of relying on others to secure the Indian Ocean, Australia now has the geography, the alliances and the credibility to chart its own course. And tributes are flowing for actor Terence Donovan, who died on Saturday. He was 90. Among his best-known roles, Doug Willis in Neighbours, a role he held in the early 1990s and returned to several times, including most recently in 2022, Detective Sergeant Vic Cameron in Cop Shop and Henry Craig in The Man from Snowy River. Turning to sport, the FIFA World Cup final is underway. Four-time champions Spain are taking on the defending champions Argentina. A short time ago, the score was nil all. And the Gold Coast Titans and the Dolphins both secured wins in the NRL yesterday. The Titans held off the Manly Seagulls to win 38 points to 32. Manly fullback Tom Trbojevic went off with a hamstring injury. The Dolphins beat the North Queensland Cowboys 36 to 16.
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0: It's all here right in the heart of Bankstown. 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
0: Some people like the old songs. 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

0: 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And before Madonna forgot to wear clothes. 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
0: 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All the bumping, hustling, bus-stopping hits. 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
4: Good morning, I'm Laura Devoy. The US and Iran have continued to exchange strikes after an Iranian attack on a base in Jordan on Friday killed two American soldiers. The BBC's Barbara Plettusher reports from Jerusalem.
5: Kuwait and Bahrain have borne the brunt of Tehran's retaliatory strikes against US facilities in the region. The Kuwaitis say earlier hits on civilian and energy sites resulted in injuries and material damage, and they're now reporting yet another attack on a desalination plant. Sirens also sounded in Jordan. The Iranians are increasingly targeting U.S. bases there. Next door, the Israelis are on the alert. They said they detected Iranian missiles aimed at the Jordanian city of Aqaba on their border and fired at the debris to prevent it from landing in Israel. Analysts say neither Iran nor the U.S. has a strategic interest in escalating the conflict, but both see compromise as a form of capitulation.
4: Security arrangements for the Jewish community will be the topic of the fifth block of hearings of the Royal Commission on Anti-Semitism and Social Cohesion. The role served by Jewish community security groups, coordination with law enforcement agencies, government funding for security and emergency preparedness will all be explored. Former Federal Attorney General Mark Dreyfus is among the witnesses slated to appear at the inquiry today. Support for Labor and One Nation is now level, according to the latest news poll. Conducted for the Australian newspaper, the poll had Labor and One Nation both on 30% of the primary vote, the Coalition at 19% and the Greens on 12%. It's Labor's lowest result since 2022. However, Anthony Albanese remains well ahead of Angus Taylor as preferred Prime Minister. The financial sector will today be sharing its response to productivity in Australia. Lewis Donaldson has more.
6: The Select Committee on Productivity in Australia is looking into areas such as opportunities for productivity growth, efficacy of competition law, tax burdens and technology. The inquiry is also examining a strategy to achieve a more balanced distribution of population between the city and regions to enhance economic resilience, productivity and social cohesion. Among those who will appear today are the Big Four banks, the Insurance Council of Australia and the Housing Industry Association.
4: A think tank says Australia should take advantage of a moment of genuine strategic opportunity caused by the war in Iran to widen defence's focus to a key part of the Indian Ocean. Research published by the Lowy Institute argues the Australian military's international engagement should be broadened to include the Northwest Indian Ocean. Author Alexander Lee says after a century of relying on others to secure the Indian Ocean, Australia now has the geography, the alliances and the credibility to chart its own course. And tributes are flowing for actor Terence Donovan, who died on Saturday. He was 90. Among his best-known roles, Doug Willis in Neighbours, a role he held in the early 1990s and returned to several times, including most recently in 2022, Detective Sergeant Vic Cameron in Cop Shop and Henry Craig in The Man from Snowy River. Turning to sport, the FIFA World Cup final is underway. Four-time champions Spain are taking on the defending champions Argentina. A short time ago, the score was 0-0. nil-all. And the Gold Coast Titans and the Dolphins both secured wins in the NRL yesterday. The Titans held off the Manly Seagulls to win 38 points to 32. Manly fullback Tom Trbojevic went off with a hamstring injury. The Dolphins beat the North Queensland Cowboys 36 to 16.
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0: It's all here right in the heart of Bankstown. 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
10: A reminder that school speed zones are now in operation. 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
3: Good morning, I'm Laura Devoy. One Nation MP Barnaby Joyce says his party does not support the White Australia policy. Party leader Pauline Hanson appeared on a podcast last week hosted by British far-right figure Tommy Robinson, where she blamed the end of the White Australia policy for the nation's migration issues. She attempted to clarify her comments on Channel 7 last night, but said she would support mass deportation. Mr Joyce today told the network Australian culture has changed since the end of the policy.
4: Pauline herself said that at the start, when started from Holt actually, the wind down of the White Australia policy, and a very good thing, and at the start there was really no issues with it, but over time we got a section of people who didn't want to really assimilate with Australia, didn't work within the guardrails of Australia, and therefore we started moving away from the Australian culture.
3: The peak body for private schools is launching a campaign calling for increased government funding. Independent Schools Australia will target inner city federal seats in Sydney, Melbourne, Brisbane and Perth. It will argue increased funding is needed because more parents are choosing to send their children to private schools. Data from the Australian Curriculum Assessment and Reporting Authority shows in 2023, 98% of private schools were funded above the schooling resource standard. Spain has won the FIFA World Cup. Ferran Torres scored in the 106th minute to break the deadlock, and Spain held on to win the match 1-0 in extra time. Argentina played more than half an hour a man down after Enzo Fernandez was sent off late in regulation time.

0: time. It's Spain's second World Cup title. Its first came in 2010. Officials in Ukraine say at least 8 people were killed and dozens injured in another round of Russian strikes. 4 of the deaths were in the northeastern city of Kharkiv, 1 in Sumy, 1 in the capital Kyiv, and 2 in Zaporizhia in the south. President Volodymyr Zelensky says the attack on Kyiv was one of the biggest since Russia launched its invasion in 2022. Conservation organisation Aussie Arc is calling for support to protect the habitat of the endangered Little John's tree frog. The New South Wales government is considering a proposal for a transmission substation in the Hunter Valley. If approved, Aussie Arc says it will be constructed in one of only 3 locations where the Little John's tree frog is found in the wild. Spokeswoman Hayley Shute says it's also a key breeding site.
1: We are now in the heartbreaking position of having bred hundreds of tadpoles for conservation, but we may not have a safe wild home to release them back into. This is exactly why habitat protection matters. Captive breeding can buy time. It can protect genetics, it can prevent extinction, but it cannot replace the wild.
0: Turning to sport, Essendon has climbed off the bottom of the AFL ladder with a stunning win over GWS. The Bombers led at every break, the final score 10-7-67 to 8-16-64. Interim coach Dean Solomon says it wasn't actually a surprise.
2: Players have been working their bums off. They really have for the last 6 weeks and a lot of parts of their game, and it just hadn't transferred to game day. And as a coaching group and as a football club, we were confident it was going to transfer at some stage. So it's a sensational win.
0: In the other match yesterday, the Western Bulldogs beat the Gold Coast Suns by 9 points. And in golf, New Zealander Ryan Fox has won the Open Championship. The 39-year-old finished on 10 under, one shot ahead of American Cameron Young.
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0: Hello, hello, and welcome to The Wire, your national and independent coverage of current affairs right across Australia on community and Indigenous radio. I'm Eduardo Jordan, coming to you from Radio 4EB in Mianjin, Brisbane. And today, on the show...
1: My thoughts are very black. We call this a fast-track development bill, and it certainly puts nature at risk. In fact, it continues the steady erosion of Queensland environmental protections.
0: The Queensland government wants to amend a bill to water down environmental protections. What are the risks of doing it so? Also, an event in Alice Springs wants a controversial place to be shut down. And later today...
2: Permaculture is not just organic farming or sustainable agriculture. It's more like a design system of how to grow food.
0: We explore the journey of a charity founder who's supporting a community in Uganda. We'll have this and more for you over the next half hour.

0: Thanks for being with us today. We are on air across Australia thanks to the Community Radio Network and the support from the Community Broadcasting Foundation. First up today, a new study has revealed Australia's highly complex insurance landscape is a major factor in the underinsurance of homes in flood zones, rather than owners' complacency. Researchers of the study investigated over 600 households across Melbourne's flood-prone areas to understand how people make decisions over flood insurance. The Wire's Tony Pankaluik spoke to Associate Professor in Geography at the University of Melbourne, Dr. Brian Cook, to learn more.
1: It's really important that we realize it's not just the environment, it's not just people, it's not just economics, it's not just land use, it's all of those things all at once in interacting with one another in, I guess, an increasingly unpredictable way because of climate change. And so we have more variable precipitation. So you might have more rain coming in a shorter period of time, which would overflow banks or do things that it hasn't done in the past. Or you might have someone who's applied to build a house closer to the river or got permission to build in a location that may be flooded once every 100 years. And so now we have an asset in a location that's more subject to flooding while the climate is changing and the precipitation and river patterns are changing. So you've got that sort of interaction between land use and climate. And then I think an important part to add to that is, you know, we've all got smartphones or more technologies. And as Australians become more wealthy, we're putting more assets at risk. So inside that home that's now built in a place where we used to not build, we've got more valuable things to lose so that when a flood does come, the costs are higher. And so I think when we think about flooding in Australia, we've got multiple factors all coming together to raise the risk that we're facing collectively.
2: Can you go into detail about the challenges people are facing when dealing with insurance companies? Because I know this is a very big topic that came up in the research.
1: Yeah, so recently published that paper. And so what we were very curious about is how people were experiencing that system. So I should be accurate and say, I haven't looked at what the insurance companies are doing or saying. I'm talking to people and their accounts of it. I can report on that. And the thing that I would say is that people are not unaware. They're not ignorant. They're not indifferent. They're actually very concerned about flooding because they see the news and, you know, the 2022 events and all sorts of recent floods. And so people are trying to address this very, very complicated and uncertain kind of social economic context. And then we add on to that the insurance sector and the profit motivation that's there, as well as the extreme risk that public finances are facing with the threat of these floods. And so people, when they describe the process, they would say to us, oh, you know, this insurance company gives me this kind of quote and another one gives a completely different one. So like, what's going on with that? Or they might be rezoned due to updated modeling or understanding and they'll go, I used to have insurance that covered me for $1,000 and it's now $5,000. And so there's a real, especially in the cost of living kind of crisis that a lot of households are going through, that's a really significant consideration that they have to bring to that. In other circumstances, it's unclear whether flooding is covered by the insurance. And so they might say, well, riverine is covered, but flash flooding isn't, or groundwater flooding isn't, or like there's some definitions and different insurance policies have different terms for these things. Sometimes cover it, they sometimes don't. And the one thing I'd also add is most people don't know what their house is exactly worth or what it would cost to replace their house. They might have bought the house 10 years ago and it's doubled or tripled in value. They have no idea what it would cost to build a house. And so when they go in and talk to an insurer and they go, like, how much should this be insured for? It's hard to say. We know that with inflation and things of that nature, the cost of building a house, you know, if you have to haggle with an insurer for a year about getting a payout on a home that was affected, it could be that 5% has gone up.
2: Now, Brian, this was something that's very interesting that came up in the article. Does having an improved flood mapping and modeling done by governments help with the situation?
1: Yeah, I should note, you know, I work with Melbourne Water here and they've funded some of the research. Mm-hmm. And I should declare my interest. And so what we're seeing, and this is actually something that is happening all over the world in most of the developed world, is modeling is getting better. And so we're improving our techniques for predicting this and we're coming up with modeling. And sometimes, you know, if we're being honest, governments have in the past wanted to delay investing because it's expensive to do the modeling. And so we're updating modeling, and then we're finding out that some of the locations where we've permitted building in the past are subject to flooding or are likely to be affected by a 1% flood. You know, most people would understand as a flood that happens one in 100 years, but it's probably better to think of it as a flood that has a 1% chance of happening in any year. And so updating the modeling, I would say, is not only helpful, but is essential because you need to have some understanding of your probability of being affected in order to inform that decision about whether or not to spend on insurance or on some adaptation or mitigation action, which will obviously bear some costs at the household level. And so my opinion would be that modeling is needed, and it's a really important aspect of the decision. I guess my view on it is it's just one part of that very complicated decision that people are facing.
0: That was Dr. Brian Cook from the University of Melbourne speaking with The Wire's Tony Pankalowicz.
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0: The Queensland government has introduced amendments to fast-track projects approvals, especially with critical minerals. The aim of these amendments is to get faster access to these minerals, but advocacy groups are concerned about the environmental protections being watered down. I started asking President of the Whitsunday Conservation Council, Tony Fontes, his thoughts about the amendments.
4: My thoughts are very black. We call this a fast-track development bill, and it certainly puts nature at risk. In fact, it continues the steady erosion of Queensland environmental protections, and it's at a time precisely that they should be strengthened. And as an example, UNESCO has just been looking at the Great Barrier Reef. It's not in danger, but they had a lot of concerns regarding the impacts of climate change and poor water quality. And then we say, thank you very much. Now we're going to put a bill in that's going to strip even more protection of the reef. It's a bad bill.
0: Now, so what do we know about the actual situation in Queensland in terms of environmental scrutiny or environmental protections across the state?
4: Well, the environmental protections go back a year or so, were fairly robust, but there's been a significant decline with a number of legislative changes with the current government. And this particular bill is very concerning because it continues a trend. This particular bill will weaken environmental scrutiny of major projects from mining to tourism projects. It will reduce the opportunity for public consultation. So groups like the Whitsunday Conservation Council will be cut out of the opportunity to consult about these. And that, in turn, diminishes transparency and accountability. So it all becomes a great secret. And this is sort of a trend that we're seeing.
0: As we know, Queensland is home to a huge biodiversity across the state. How would these watering down protections affect these areas like the Daintree and, you know, the Great Barrier Reef, etc.?
4: Well, I think the biggest effect is that a project, for example, a mining project near the coast, which could create poor water quality for the Great Barrier Reef, that could slip through quite easily. And then we exacerbate a very well-known problem of poor water quality for the reef. Obviously, the same can be said in a place like the Daintree, where you may have land clearing and stuff in the near area, or perhaps even suggested adjacent to the Daintree, which could impact it significantly. And yet, without the proper environmental assessments, which this bill will stop, the project goes ahead. So the impacts can be quite significant.
0: In which ways do you believe Queensland can deliver these minerals without impacting the environment?
4: Well, it would involve continuing with, if this bill doesn't go through, which we hope, with the environmental assessments needed so that any mining, whether it's for critical minerals or coal or gas, is done in a way that minimizes the impact on the environment, which can be done. Whereas accelerating approvals and ignoring a lot of the environmental impacts that may come from that particular mine, well, then the impacts are far greater. So the mining can continue. Nothing is stopping. It's going on right now. with the appropriate environmental assessments. But the government wants to speed these things up, and somehow they see that the environment is an obstacle to speeding it up, and it's not an obstacle. It is part of Queensland.
0: And what is the Whitsunday Conservation Council asking the Queensland government to increase these environmental protections or not to go ahead with this bill?
4: Well, that you hit the nail on the head. It's really quite simple. This bill is being debated as we speak. It's not been passed. So we would urge members of parliament to reject the provisions within the bill that weaken environmental protections and democratic accountability. And I guess we would also hope that the public becomes aware and concerned and can express their dismay at passing such a bill.
0: And finally, how important is community consultation around these changes to happen?
4: Well, it's very critical. The government needs to be aware that I would suspect the majority of the population would be against this. But more importantly, is that quite often the public and environment groups, such as Whitsunday Conservation Council, are aware of things that the government perhaps is not in regards to the direct impact in their particular location.
0: That was President of the Whitsunday Conservation Council, Tony Fontes. 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I'm Eduardo Jordan in Brisbane. A big hello to our friends in Alice Springs on ACCC, to our listeners in far north Queensland on Cairns FM, and to the other side of the country, to Radio Gulari in Broome, Western Australia.

0: This year marks the 60th anniversary since the Pine Gap Agreement was signed between Australia and the US. And this weekend, activists from across Australia will gather in Parkway Alice Springs to demand the closure of Pine Gap with discussion panels, workshops and protests. To learn more about it, The Wire's contributor from ACCC, Kate Lyons-Dawson, begins asking event organisers Lumbee the aim of the event.
1: Yeah, it is a really important time for people to get together from all across the continent, and there's people coming from all over the continent. It's super exciting. It's time to do something. Mm-hmm. It's time to have conversations, to connect, to discuss, to take action. And this is just this little town's contribution to that, which, as it turns out, is quite a big deal. Mm-hmm. There's hundreds of people are going to be there for 3 days of panels, workshops and protest. There's a 2-day program of plenaries and workshops. We've got an amazing lineup of speakers and facilitators, Susan Hayes and families, the Arrernte traditional custodians. We've got David Shoebridge, federal senator for New South Wales, Professor Catherine Gilby, Alawa academic and researcher. Karina Lester is coming, litigation lawyer. Professor Richard Tanter, the leading expert on Pine Gap. Barb Flick, who is a Yawar, Lalyi and Gomeroi elder and organiser of the 1987 Convergence on Pine Gap.
2: So the ones who may not have gotten tickets, what is the approach for that?
1: There's going to be an action day on Monday, the 20th of July. So definitely come along to that. It would be great to see half the town at that. That would be fantastic. Maybe even the entire town. Maybe we can get everyone. Everyone can go on strike. Come to the action day. Right. It's time we close this base. Convergences in the past have reached out to the region, the Pacific region, Southeast Asian region, to connect with other Indigenous movements around land rights and sovereignty and anti-militarism and the peace movement, and obviously connects to the anti-nuclear movement. It connects to so many different things, and this convergence is going to continue that tradition of, you know, internationalism, intergenerationalism, trying to build those connections.
0: Yuwalayai Gomeroi Binkambul woman Bark Flick will deliver a workshop about Indigenous rights.
3: Well, Richard and I have been talking, and what we want to do with our session is I will talk first about the second part of the title of the conference, and that is Sacred Land Back. And Richard will talk about Pine Gap and the technology and the satellite system and the relationship with the United States and the activities now in the Middle East, particularly in Gaza. Before he speaks about that, I'll lead in with a bit of history. Another way of looking at what our future might be like in the Asia-Pacific region.
2: Your workshop is called Sacred Land Back, a very key component. Thinking back in the 1987 convergence, what would you say has changed over that time?
3: Asia-Pacific region and Australia all suffered the colonisation of our land. It's been brutal. I speak from a person from the east coast of Australia and talk about the killings that started on the East Coast and the massacres that took place across our land. The Arrernte people have been suffering for many years because of a government decision that gave away their country without their permission to host a country like most colonial governments revel in the slaughter of Indigenous people in particular. So once you close off the land to us, and we in the east coast of Australia understand this very well, you take away the responsibility to know that land, to teach that land to your children, to visit those places.
0: A new generation of activists will attend the event too. Child educator Lloyd Ammon drove from Melbourne to Alice Springs to attend the convergence.
4: I'm come part of a convergence from Melbourne, from Wurundjeri country. We've been driving for 3 days to come up here to protest Pine Gap being on Arrernte land and to be part of workshops and information sharing about it here. I'm a child educator and well-being worker, so I care deeply about the safety of children and communities. Having a military base here for US all ties into quality of life of people living in throughout all of this country, the safety of people here, and sort of linking it all up and learning that, you know, Australia is part of a huge weapons production capacity for the US.
0: Child educator Lloyd Amende, ending the report from ACCC's Kate Lyons-Dawson. For the full interviews, you can go to our website at thewire.org.au.

0: After more than a decade working in international development, Ragna Gilmore is turning a long-held vision into reality. Her organization SustainEd is now rolling out its first project in Uganda, using permaculture principles to help communities improve food security, nutrition, and long-term self-reliance. The charity is partnering with a primary school in eastern Uganda where teachers and community leaders are to receive training in sustainable food production, water harvesting, and small-scale income generation as part of a 3-year program. The Wire's contributor from Bay FM, Emma Settlefield-Smith, spoke with SustainEd founder Ragna Gilmore to find out more.
1: It's been a long time in the making. It's been probably more than 10 years. So it's just really nice to get a really good team together and feel that I'm really confident that what we're going to implement is going to have a great impact. Permaculture is not just organic farming or sustainable agriculture. It's more like a design system of how to grow food, working with challenges rather than against the challenges. So it's essentially just design system that considers the elements, that considers the land, considers nature, considers people. And because it has an ethical framework that ensures a wider value base, it practically means that it applies indigenous techniques for working smarter, not harder. And so it's a whole systems approach. It's not just about farming, which is why I think this is such a fantastic tool for these kinds of situations.
2: You have a 3-year plan for the school in Uganda. What will the project actually look like on the ground, and what changes can the community expect to see over that time?
1: We're starting with these kids at Bella Makaya Primary School. So it's a year-to-year project, but we're actually making a 3-year plan for implementation. So this year, we're setting some other foundations. So that means collecting data. We've got our baseline study and we're just collecting data so we can measure improvements and outcomes. And then our local partner, who is very highly skilled in permaculture, they will be doing a PDC, which is a permaculture design certificate. So they will be teaching mostly the teachers and some of the community leaders of the village. They will be attending the PDC, which is a 9-day training where they learn about permaculture and how to implement. And the outcome of that will be a school design. So they will essentially make a design for the school to go by, which will be guiding the 3-year plan. We're putting in a small little water tank. We will be doing a lot of water harvesting techniques. There will be vegetable gardens implemented. And also they will start planting some fruit trees so that some vegetables will start growing in a few months. And the project will start taking off. And then there will be little workshops throughout the years of, I think we have a seed saving workshop planned. We're thinking about a mushroom growing workshop. There will be a soil compost making and soil enhancement workshop. And then at the end of the year, there will be a showcase where the parents can come and see what the children have learned. And then year two, we will be focusing more on food forests and soil improvement. And then year three is more small businesses so that they can have little community projects selling produce, value adding to the produce.
2: Why did SustainEd choose to begin its work in Uganda specifically?
1: Uganda is a very poor country. Children that we are working with, they're lucky to get one meal per day. They essentially go to school and they get this slush. It's called posho. It's a cornmeal blend that is just a slurry of cornmeal and water that is mixed, and it's like this thick paste. They don't often get vegetables or meat in their diet. So these are hungry kids. They're hungry communities. But also the Ugandans are beautiful humans. They are hardworking. They are positive. They're willing to work. They're willing to take on a challenge. They find a solution. They're always just so positive, welcoming. They're just a delight to collaborate with. And it just means that I know that we can really have a really good impact in Uganda and in the community that we've chosen.
2: When you look ahead to the end of the project, what would success look like to you? And what outcomes are you hoping to achieve for the school and also the wider community?
1: We have a roadmap of what we're hoping to achieve. And after 3 years, or I guess after 4 years, once the project has ended, a while after the project has ended, we'll be able to look back and reflect. I'm expecting to see that the school will be flourishing. I'm expecting that there will be a lot of greenery. I'm expecting that they will be able to continuously have vegetables growing. I'm expecting that they will be able to add to some of the produce that they have and will be growing at the school. I'm expecting the kids that are there to have access to canteen food, that along with their posho, that they will be served vegetables. We might even be able to serve meat every now and then. So these are really exciting ideas, because this is not common in this area, that children have access to that type of nutrition. It will also mean for the local ecosystem that we have able to do water harvesting and retain water on the ground.
0: Founder of Sustain It, Ragna Gilmore, speaking with Bay FM's Emma Setterfield-Smead. And that's the end of the show today. Thanks so much for listening wherever you're in Australia. The Wire is a co-production between community radio stations 2SER, Radio Adelaide, Sin Media, 4ZZZ, and Radio 4EB in Brisbane, with the great support of the Community Broadcasting Foundation and the Community Radio Network. 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The Wire acknowledges the traditional custodians of the Turrbal and Jagera countries where this program has been produced, and we pay our respects to Aboriginal elders past, present, and emerging. Today, The Wire came to you from Radio 4EB in Mianjin, Brisbane. I'm Eduardo Jordan. Thanks so much for your company, and we'll see you next time on The Wire.
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6: Good morning, I'm Laura Devoy. One Nation MP Barnaby Joyce says his party does not support the White Australia policy. Party leader Pauline Hanson appeared on a podcast last week hosted by British far-right figure Tommy Robinson, where she blamed the end of the White Australia policy for the nation's migration issues. She attempted to clarify her comments on Channel 7 last night, but said she would support mass deportation. Mr. Joyce today told the network Australian culture has changed since the end of the policy.
7: Pauline herself said that at the start, when started from Holt, actually, the wind down of the White Australia policy, and a very good thing. And at the start, there was really no issues with it. But over time, we got a section of people who didn't want to really assimilate with Australia, didn't work within the guardrails of Australia. And therefore, we started moving away from an Australian culture.
6: The peak body for private schools is launching a campaign calling for increased government funding. Independent Schools Australia will target inner city federal seats in Sydney, Melbourne, Brisbane and Perth. It will argue increased funding is needed because more parents are choosing to send their children to private schools. Data from the Australian Curriculum Assessment and Reporting Authority shows in 2023, 98% of private schools were funded above the schooling resource standard. Spain has won the FIFA World Cup. Ferran Torres scored in the 106th minute to break the deadlock, and Spain held on to win the match 1-0 in extra time. Argentina played more than half an hour a man down after Enzo Fernandez was sent off late in regulation time. It's Spain's second World Cup title. Its first came in 2010. Officials in Ukraine say at least eight people were killed and dozens injured in another round of Russian strikes. Four of the deaths were in the northeastern city of Kharkiv, one in Sumy, one in the capital Kyiv, and two in Zaporizhia in the south. President Volodymyr Zelensky says the attack on Kyiv was one of the biggest since Russia launched its invasion in 2022. Conservation organisation AussieArc is calling for support to protect the habitat of the endangered Little John's tree frog. The New South Wales government is considering a proposal for a transmission substation in the Hunter Valley. If approved, AussieArc says it will be constructed in one of only three locations where the Little John's tree frog is found in the wild. Spokeswoman Hayley Shute says it's also a key breeding site.
8: We are now in the heartbreaking position of having bred hundreds of tadpoles for conservation, but we may not have a safe, wild home to release them back into. This is exactly why habitat protection matters. Captive breeding can buy time. It can protect genetics, it can prevent extinction, but it cannot replace the wild.
6: Turning to sport, Essendon has climbed off the bottom of the AFL ladder with a stunning win over GWS. The Bombers led at every break, the final score 10-7-67 to 8-16-64. Interim coach Dean Solomon says it wasn't actually a surprise.
9: Players have been working their bums off. They really have for the last 6 weeks and a lot of parts of their game, and it just hadn't transferred to game day. And as a coaching group and as a football club, we were confident it was going to transfer at some stage. So it's a sensational win.
6: In the other match yesterday, the Western Bulldogs beat the Gold Coast Suns by 9 points. And in golf, New Zealander Ryan Fox has won the Open Championship. The 39-year-old finished on 10 under, one shot ahead of American Cameron Young.
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4: 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Some people like the old songs. Some just like the new songs. 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
2: Good morning, I'm Laura Devoy. One Nation MP Barnaby Joyce says his party does not support the White Australia policy. Party leader Pauline Hanson appeared on a podcast last week hosted by British far-right figure Tommy Robinson, where she blamed the end of the White Australia policy for the nation's migration issues. She attempted to clarify her comments on Channel 7 last night, but said she would support mass deportation. Mr Joyce today told the network Australian culture has changed since the end of the policy.
3: Pauline herself said that at the start, started from Holt actually, the wind down of the White Australia policy, and a very good thing, and at the start there was really no issues with it, but over time we got a section of people who didn't want to really assimilate with Australia, didn't work within the guardrails of Australia, and therefore we started moving away from the Australian culture.
2: The peak body for private schools is launching a campaign calling for increased government funding. Independent Schools Australia will target inner city federal seats in Sydney, Melbourne, Brisbane and Perth. It will argue increased funding is needed because more parents are choosing to send their children to private schools. Data from the Australian Curriculum Assessment and Reporting Authority shows in 2023, 98% of private schools were funded above the schooling resource standard. Spain has won the FIFA World Cup. Ferran Torres scored in the 106th minute to break the deadlock, and Spain held on to win the match 1-0 in extra time. Argentina played more than half an hour a man down after Enzo Fernandez was sent off late in regulation time. It's Spain's second World Cup title. Its first came in 2010. Officials in Ukraine say at least 8 people were killed and dozens injured in another round of Russian strikes. 4 of the deaths were in the northeastern city of Kharkiv, 1 in Sumy, 1 in the capital Kyiv, and 2 in Zaporizhia in the south. President Volodymyr Zelensky says the attack on Kyiv was one of the biggest since Russia launched its invasion in 2022. Conservation organisation AussieArc is calling for support to protect the habitat of the endangered Little John's tree frog. The New South Wales government is considering a proposal for a transmission substation in the Hunter Valley. If approved, AussieArc says it will be